0: 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I need these beautiful things that I've got.
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1: oh God.
0: Cameras point and shoot. Ask me what's my best side, I stand back and point at you. 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But the grass ain't always greener on the other side. It's

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1: You made her catch you?
0: I don't know how I let this happen.
1: But who?
0: The girl next door, you know?
1: Man.
0: I don't know what to do.
1: So it wasn't you.
0: All right.

0: I want you, I need you, oh God. I need these beautiful things that I've got.
1: 97.5.
2: Everybody get up.